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13: 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It's time to crank it up, because we're back to the music. This is Southern New England's country.

Cat Country 98.1. If you've been to our Moonshine Alley concerts, you know they're always a good time. We've sold out the last few shows, and we've got another banger for you. One of Nashville's hottest singer-songwriters, Jacob Hackworth, is in Providence at Moonshine Alley for one night only. For a chance to win your way into the show, listen to Courtney and Brendan in the morning or Kevin Lawrence in the afternoon all week this week on Cat Country. They'll have your chance at a pair of tickets.

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More of what you're used to in the weather tonight. Partly cloudy skies with a low in the mid-60s. Tomorrow, another day for air conditioning. Mostly sunny skies with a high in the mid-80s.

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Country 98.1, that is it for me tonight, folks. I'm your man, Andy Shaw. You've been listening to Southern New England's Country After Hours. 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
2: Attention childhood sexual abuse survivors. 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
1: 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Hotter than the red on the cattle brand. 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
1: Right now. Good morning, everyone. It's 5:59. Hey, Bren.
2: How we doing?
1: Good. We've got tickets for Government Mule coming to MGM Music Hall at Fenway on December 31st. Love that.
2: Yep.
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2: Yeah.
1: It could be casual.
2: Yeah, no tuxedo needed.
1: And we've got Moonshine Alley tickets for Jacob Hackworth, and we're going to play a little Fact or Fiction later on for those.
2: Oh,
1: how do you like that?
2: Yes.
0: Bringing you the latest news in the world of country music. It's the Nashville Update.
2: Oh, look out. Here comes the drama, and it's getting juicy with the band Perry. This sort of broke overnight. Well, it started 2 weeks ago on Instagram. New post from the band Perry saying, "We're back, baby." And it was sort of like a tongue-in-cheek preparing for a Netflix documentary about how the band Perry didn't disappear. We got body snatched by aliens for like 8 years. Ha ha. And it shows the two members of the band Perry sitting down. It's now down to Kimberly Perry and her husband, Johnny Costello.
1: Yep.
2: Used to be Kimberly Perry and her two brothers, and Reed and Neil. And we, as we reported back in the fall, Reed decided to take a hike. He was done with the band Perry.
1: Right.
2: He was
1: there's
2: the
1: man
2: Perry saying goodbye. Neil Perry on Instagram overnight posted a parody of the band Perry's little sitting down like we were snatched.
1: Yeah.
2: And it was more along the lines of sitting down for my Netflix documentary about how my sister stole the band with her husband.
1: Yeah. Spilling the tea.
2: He says, June 2024 took something from me, something I spent my entire life building, a band, a business, a family, a name. My sister wanted her husband to become a member of the band, taking my brother's place. I made it equally clear that I was not okay with that, but the situation had spiraled far more than what they thought it would. And he says, weeks later, I was terminated the day after my birthday, fired from the band. So Neil's got some new solo music coming out, so he's promoting that with it and maybe doing some interviews as well. But there's a story here that's still sort of breaking about what the heck happened with the band Perry.
1: That's
2: like,
1: kind of
2: how do you kick your own brothers out of the band?
1: It's family.
2: Right.
1: That's really messy when it gets to be like that with family. Oh, family reunions, not so fun.
2: At least they weren't called the band Perrys, because then they'd have to drop the S and stuff.
1: Oh,
2: it was always just the band Perry. Now we know why.
1: Kind of smart to keep it that way.
2: Yeah.
1: Oh, my gosh. This is exciting. Sugar Land coming back out. If you missed the duo's dynamic live performances, they're about to make your dreams come true. Christian Bush and Jennifer Nettles have announced that they are returning to the road for the Ride or Die Tour this fall. They're celebrating 20 years since their Enjoy the Ride album. And their first show is going to be in Augustine, Florida on October 1st. But they're coming to see us, too, November 12th. Mohegan Sun. We've got a presale going on today, 10 a.m. General on sale on Friday. You can go to sugarlandmusic.com for more information. And, it's real exciting. And you can also RSVP right now on their website.
2: Absolutely. Chicks are coming around as well, celebrating their 20-year-old album, Taking the Long Way. The 20th anniversary edition comes out October 2nd. It will include three unreleased demos and two rarities, along with an exclusive etching and refreshed packaging. They're also going out on tour again, hitting up the MGM Music Hall at Fenway on October 9th.
1: Yeah,
2: so a Boston stop for the Chicks. Be nice to see them coming around again. Of course, they were just here along with Tim McGraw at Fenway just a couple weeks ago.
1: Nice. Mm-hmm. So, I'm sure they're excited to be welcome back.
2: They're working hard.
1: Tickets go on sale tomorrow, 10 a.m., and we've got your passes a little later on today. Kevin Lawrence is giving them away, and we've got them for tomorrow.
2: Excellent.
1: Love it.
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2: Got your first check at the road. Says, 95 northbound coming into Providence. Very easy ride at the moment. Same with the 195 east and westbound from Wareham all the way into Providence on the westbound side. You're moving at the speed limit. No trouble on the eastbound side either. 95 southbound coming into Providence. That's a great ride at the moment. Still moving 60 miles an hour down from George Street to 146. No trouble on 146, the 610 or Route 37. Nice ride on 295. Both directions are okay. Newport and Jamestown bridges doing fine. Road construction wrapping up after the overnight. At 140 northbound, you've got some light volume up by Stevens Street through the construction zone, getting on to 24. On 24 northbound, minor slowdowns from 140 up to 44. After that, things get bogged down considerably at Harrison Boulevard, down to about 20 miles an hour for that last few miles, heading up to Route 93. 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

0: Shaboozy and Jelly Roll. Amen. Cat Country 98.1. It's Courtney and Brendan in the morning. Thanks so much for checking in with us and happy Wednesday, everyone. It is 6:10. It is National Middle Child Day. I guess it occurs every year on August 12th. I don't know when Oldest Child Day is because that would be for us.
1: I usually find out on Facebook like 8 hours after it starts and everybody starts posting pictures and it's like, oh, I got to do this again.
0: Your sisters post and say, oh, our big brother.
1: Somebody does. Yeah.
0: Stuff like that.
1: Things like that. And it's always like a chainmail sort of reaction, you know, where somebody sees it, so somebody else posts it. I'm not even sure it's official, honestly.
0: Right. Uh-huh. Well, I wonder, today it would be all about your middle sister.
1: I feel like it happens like 3 times a year. I think the middle sister's got something going on there. She just wants the recognition.
0: Just, you know, because the middle, they say people in the middle, sometimes they feel like they're like, hello, I'm here.
1: Do
0: you
1: they
0: know?
1: Really?
0: That's what they said.
1: I never noticed.
0: The middle.
1: Because I wasn't paying attention to them.
0: What? Yeah, that's funny. So, but being the oldest, what would you say is the best, one best and one worst?
1: The best thing about being oldest. Mm-hmm. That's, you know, I'm not sure there is
0: no upside?
1: There might not be.
0: Oldest, they're kind of the trailblazer. You get to kind of try some things out. You're the guinea pig, too, because they're trying out their parenting.
1: Yeah, right? I don't consider that a positive. Think about it. After the parents have overreacted with the first one, they sort of let the second one slide a little bit.
0: Yeah.
1: You get to skate, you know.
0: And by the third one, forget it.
1: Exactly. Anything goes. So
0: it's all relaxed.
1: Right. Yeah. So I feel like being the only boy in my family, you know, my parents had me, and then I have two younger sisters.
0: Yeah.
1: Odds were stacked against me right from the start.
0: Oh, boy.
1: No,
0: against you?
1: Yes.
0: Really?
1: Uh-huh. There were no other boys from which I can compare my experience, you know, in my own family. I can only see what my sisters did, and all I know is they ganged up on me a lot. There was always two against one.
0: Aww,
1: if something happened, Brendan did it. And there, not only was there an accuser, there was also an eyewitness, even if nothing happened at all.
0: Oh, accuser and eyewitness.
1: Yes,
0: he did do that.
1: Right.
0: He took the last cookie.
1: Exactly.
0: Absolutely.
1: Right.
0: Oh.
1: Who's sticking up for me in that case? Nobody. Me.
0: Dad?
1: I have some issues, don't I?
0: They blamed you for everything.
1: Right. So the middle sibling, I would imagine, had it pretty easy compared
0: to
1: me.
0: So.
1: Yeah.
0: Oh, okay. All right. Because a lot of times they say the middle sometimes feels a little bit like, hey, left out of the loop. So interesting. You think the middle was actually a good position in your family?
1: I think so. Mm. Yeah. She was in a good spot. It still is, too.
0: Yeah.
1: But, you know, for me, I did all right because, you know, being the first child, I didn't have, like, hand-me-downs from anybody I
0: knew.
1: Right.
0: See, that's the thing for the youngest. They always get, like, here you go, all the leftovers.
1: I'm sure some of the things I was wearing were handed down from somebody else, you know, a cousin or whatever.
0: True. I did get some things from other other families.
1: Yeah,
0: sometimes.
1: No idea where they came from.
0: You know, like, oh, you have a daughter around this age. Maybe she'll fit in this. So I did get some hand-me-downs, even though I was the oldest.
1: Yeah.
0: I do remember that.
1: Uh-huh.
0: Yeah.
1: But, I mean, my sister is spoiled.
0: Mm,
1: yep.
0: Okay.
1: I think she got it pretty good.
0: What, both of them?
1: Of course.
0: Oh.
1: Yeah.
0: I think you're still in trouble now. Brendan did it.
1: Yeah, of course.
0: Even as adults.
1: That's never stopped.
0: Oh, man. So today is National Middle Child Day. Middle children, we want to give you some props. And also, everyone else out there, we want you to name one of the best and maybe the worst thing about your birth order. And people have a lot to say about this, I'm sure.
1: Uh-huh.
0: You know, the oldest, it's like you have more responsibility. But maybe you get a little bit more freedom in certain ways. Because the youngest ones always say, oh, well, you got to do this and that. And then I turn around, no, you got to do this and that.
1: Freedom,
0: you
1: know? Schmiedem. I got nothing.
0: You were locked up.
1: Oh, gosh.
0: So give us a call. Send us a text. We want to know, how is this for you, the best and the worst thing about your birth order? 401-224-1285. And happy National Middle Child Day. Give you props.
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1: 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Nice ride in and around Providence right now. No major delays anywhere. Things are looking good over the Washington Bridge on 195 eastbound as well as the westbound side. 95 northbound coming into Providence. It's a speed limit ride up past Thurber's Avenue to 195. Leaving Providence on 95 northbound, it's looking good up to 295 and then to 495. Still staying at the speed limit there. 295 both directions are okay. No problems on 95 southbound. 146, the 610 Route 37 or Route 4. All the secondary roads looking good. Over on the south coast, 195 east and westbound doing just fine. 140 northbound, you get a little bit of company up by Stevens Street in the construction zone getting onto Route 24. Once you're on 24, things are looking pretty good, save for a minor slowdown up after Harrison Boulevard just before Route 139, down to about 25 miles an hour there. 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
0: Looks like we've got a nice stretch of weather through the weekend. Sun and clouds for today with a high of 85. Clear, low 65 for tonight. Tomorrow, we do have a slight chance of an isolated shower or two, but should be mostly sunny skies with a high of 84. Right now, 69 in Barrington. We have 68 in Swansea. 68 in Providence here at Southern New England's Country.

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0: Cat Country 98.1, Courtney and Brendan in the morning. It is 6:27 on your Wednesday, and it is National Middle Child Day.
1: Hooray for the middle children.
0: Props for the middles.
1: Exactly.
0: You know, that's what we're going to give them today.
1: The day you deserve.
0: And it was created in an unofficial holiday celebrating the middle child who often feels sandwiched between their older and younger siblings and recognizing their unique independence, diplomatic nature, and resilience. How do you like that?
1: I like that.
0: That's pretty nice.
1: Yeah.
0: We're going to have to tell all of our middle siblings about this today.
1: Sure.
0: Because I don't know. I haven't seen this on Facebook today. Or
1: not
0: I don't
1: yet.
0: Know if ever.
1: It's still very early.
0: Usually when it's sibling day or whatever, I see stuff, you know, with my siblings. But I haven't seen these specifics.
1: Facebook's been disappointing me lately.
0: It's
1: not even telling me about people's birthdays anymore.
0: Oh, it's not?
1: No, I'm finding out like the day after when I see their post. It says like, thank you everybody for all the birthday wishes.
0: Oh.
1: And it's like, oops.
0: Oh, my gosh.
1: Yeah.
0: Well, I haven't noticed, you know. I'm out of the loop on a lot of stuff, so maybe it's not doing that anymore.
1: Okay, well, just
0: not
1: a reminder, the 28th this month.
0: Yes, exactly. I know yours, sir.
1: All
0: I
1: right.
0: do. I have it on the
1: just
0: calendar.
1: Everybody else.
0: It's all
1: too.
0: Set. Your present's been ordered.
1: Oh, a present?
0: Your card's
1: what?
0: Been bought.
1: Is a present
0: oh, yeah.
1: Stop it.
0: Of course there is.
1: Stop it.
0: We are all set.
1: Oh, you're too
0: much. Of course,
1: much.
0: I think the present's coming in late after your birthday. I already know it, too.
1: Just save it for Christmas.
0: Yeah, maybe that'll be the thing.
1: 401-224-1285 is our number. Give us a call. Send us a text this morning. Talking about the middle children. If you're a middle child, what was it like growing up? Were there advantages or disadvantages? We would love to know. We're hearing from 498 up early with us on the text line. He says, I'm in the middle of five. I have an older brother
0: wow.
1: and a sister and a younger brother and sister. And whenever the little ones would give me a hard time, my mother would say, you should know better. You're older. But when the older ones would do it, they'd threaten me not to tell. It was definitely the worst part. The best part, I feel like I'm the strongest.
0: Nice.
1: And definitely the funniest.
0: Yeah. Oh, because sometimes the middle child needs to do something to shine, you know? And so it is. Maybe there's more comedians
1: exactly.
0: as middle children.
1: Yeah. Mm. And then Rodney and Seekong chimed in and says, I was the only child, but I have two girls and one boy, and the two girls always pointed the finger at my son, just like my sisters
0: like
1: did
0: yours.
1: With me.
0: Yep. They're like, we're going to gang up. Whatever we did, we're going to blame it on him.
1: Yeah. But Rodney says all three kids spoiled, but especially the girls.
0: Oh, gotcha.
1: Yep.
0: Yep. It's a little tricky, yeah. So we want to know, regardless of when you were born, what was the worst and the best thing about your birth order, especially if you're a middle child? We want to hear from you today. But, you know, it's funny because a lot of the youngest ones say, well, I didn't get to do this, that, or the other. The oldest gets to do all the things. But at the same time, maybe by the time the parents have the last child, it's like they're more relaxed parenting. They're kind of like, whatever, go do whatever. And I know in my family, and I've talked about this before, and I understood why my mother was strict. You know, my parents were strict about driving. Because it's very dangerous, you know, and, you know, especially young drivers.
1: Oh, sure.
0: They're kind of so distracted. So, yeah, I remember my mother saying, 16 is too young. You're going to wait till you're 18. And so I was at URI, and I did the whole driving school thing at URI. They picked me up at the quad.
1: Oh, nice.
0: A-plus driving school.
1: Door-to-door service.
0: I don't know if they're still around, but shout out to A-plus driving school. And
1: there's
0: always
1: an A-plus driving school, right? Because they were like first in the phone book
0: exactly.
1: under driving school.
0: Exactly. The phone book was always the thing. Everything had to be A something.
1: Yeah,
0: exactly.
1: A.
0: So I got picked up there. And I think I was almost going to be 18 because I'm born at the end of the year. So I think I was almost 18, but it was my first year at URI. And so I got my license then. And it was like, whatever. I was cool with it. All my friends had their licenses. So we went out, you know, and that kind of thing. But I remember, you know, my brother's the middle. My sister's the youngest. I remember by the time it got to my sister's, day she turned 16, I think she went and got her license. I was like, excuse me.
1: What? Yeah,
0: like,
1: right.
0: But I think by that point, they were tired of, you know, driving people around.
1: Oh, exactly.
0: By the third kid, they're like, yeah, go ahead. Go get your license.
1: Uh-huh.
0: So I remember always being like sore about that, being like, how come she got her license right on her 16th birthday
1: right.
0: or whenever it was right around there.
1: Mm.
0: Yeah, it's one of those things. But now as an adult, I can understand it. It's like,
1: sure.
0: yeah, well, you know, and actually with my stepkids, I can understand it too, of like some of the privileges the oldest got. It's like the youngest was like right there. So they kind of got it earlier.
1: Exactly.
0: Uh-huh. So that's just how it happened.
1: You know, I was just thinking because before I said I could think of nothing but disadvantages for me because, you know, it was always two against one with my younger sisters blaming me for stuff.
0: Yeah.
1: I just thought of one great advantage I had that they could never, ever replicate.
0: What?
1: I had 2.5 years of bliss where I was the only kid.
0: Oh, you were the only.
1: Uh-huh.
0: Oh.
1: Yeah, until the now middle one came along.
0: You got showered with love.
1: Yeah, and then that world shattered.
0: Oh, my gosh.
1: Shattered in 1976.
0: Oh, no. But you got more love. These little sisters came.
1: Oh, of course.
0: Yeah.
1: Yeah, you call it what you want.
0: 401-224-1285. We're going to go to the phones. 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And it's National Middle Child Day. We want to know what was the best and the worst thing about your birth order, regardless of if you're in the middle or not, but especially the middles. 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We have Jules Groom and the Dongs in Greenville. Good morning.
2: Well, if you ask me, which you are asking me.
1: Yeah, we are.
2: I was the youngest of seven, but technically I only had a brother and sister because we lived in a big duplex and my four cousins lived next door.
0: Oh, wow.
1: Duplex. Sounds like you lived in a shoe.
2: Ha-ha. A boot. We needed a boot.
0: A boot, which is what you're going to give Brendan in a minute.
2: Absolutely. But so I always say I was the youngest of seven, and I was a mistake, so there was quite an age difference between me and the rest of the crew.
0: Oh, and gotcha.
1: You were the inspiration for the sitcom Eight is Enough.
2: That's right, yeah. Brendan. Can I finish now?
1: Yeah.
0: I didn't realize you were the youngest. I would have thought you were the oldest, the way that you take responsibility.
1: Wow.
0: No, I mean the oldest in birth order, the way that you take responsibility.
2: No, I was the baby. For me, it was hand-me-down central, I couldn't do stuff with the big kids, and they didn't want to play with me. And if my parents or my auntie or uncle made them play with me, it was hell because they just didn't want to do it.
1: Well, by the time you reached age six, the oldest was like 40, so it's understandable. They wouldn't want to hang.
2: Yeah. Anyway, if I may continue.
1: Yeah. Please.
2: It just was, it was always chaos, and I was always left behind. And it was kind of hard, but, you know, as I've grown up, I actually just saw my cousin, who I always consider my oldest brother, just saw him recently after 10 years because he lives in Florida, and it was just the greatest thing to spend time with him because he was a big brother.
0: Yeah.
1: And he said, you look so young.
0: That's awesome.
2: Yeah, it was a great story. I had a great childhood.
0: Oh, that's awesome. You two with a little spicy exchange this morning.
1: What? You said she had, like, youngest of seven?
0: Oh, my gosh, yeah. With all the cousins and everything.
1: Uh-huh.
0: That's amazing.
1: There's no way they lived in a duplex. It had to be a shoe.
0: Oh, my gosh.
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1: 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Nice ride into Providence on 95 northbound as well as on 95 southbound. Although we're seeing some increasing volume just after Douglas Avenue headed down towards Route 10. 146 is looking good. No problems on the 610. 295 fine in both directions. If you're leaving Providence on 95 northbound, you've got a good ride up to 295.

95. A little bit sluggish after that by 200 Boulevard and again up past the Mansfield Rest Area. And further up on 95 northbound, we've got a crash reported in Sharon up there by Route 1. You've got delays which start over by South Main Street. 495 fine in both directions. 140 northbound starting to stall out through the construction zone. Getting onto Route 24 and on 24 northbound, you've got some pockets around the area of Route 44 in Rainham and again up by Harrison Boulevard. 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

0: Zach John King, Get to Drinking, Cat Country 98.1. And you know he's going to be at Washington County Fair. We were talking about this.
1: Yes, he
0: is. On August 16th. You can get all the information. WashingtonCountyFair-RI.com. It's kicking off today. Very exciting.
1: Oh, it's the day you've been waiting for weeks now.
0: I'll be there tomorrow, but yes, today is the day.
1: Awesome.
0: And I don't know. The Cat Country crew is always there the first day, so I'm going to have to check and see. But I think they're probably going to be there like 5 to 7 or something like that. They're usually there the first day of it.
1: Yes, we'll find out over at CatCountry.com.
0: Yeah, exactly. It is 6:41. We're talking about the best or the worst or both thing about your birth order, because today is National Middle Child Day. So we'll hear from the middle children or anyone, youngest, oldest, and solos as well. I wonder how it is to be, you know, the one and only. The solo.
1: I have no idea.
0: Well, you knew for 2 years.
1: I would imagine sort of lonely.
0: Yeah,
1: like
0: you think
1: after
0: so?
1: A while. Yeah. I really do.
0: It's like, yeah, I suppose there's, you know, pros and cons. You don't have to share anything. It's
1: right.
0: All, you know, it's all about you. But
1: but at the same time, you only have what you have.
0: Because like,
1: you can't borrow from your siblings or get to know their stuff. Or, you know, basically, you've got to plead your case for everything you want from your parents.
0: Right, yeah.
1: Might be some extra begging involved.
0: Yeah. It's good. I mean, it's good even though, you know, when you're growing up, of course, there's always back and forth with the siblings.
1: Oh, sure.
0: But it is good. You know, it's fun to have other people around, too. Mm-hmm. That makes for a fun time.
1: Of course.
0: Although sometimes you're like, I wish I was an only child. Sometimes you hear that from kids.
1: I may have said that more than once in my lifetime.
0: Because you were an only child for what, 2.5 years?
1: 2.5 years. And then my sister came along, and yeah, that was earth shattering. Right.
0: You're like, what is this?
1: Exactly.
0: Oh, my goodness.
1: Uh-huh. Things they don't tell you other than, oh, the baby's coming. You got to have a sister.
0: Yeah.
1: Great. That barely scratches the surface.
0: They try to prep you, but they cannot possibly prep you for all that's coming.
1: No way.
0: So give us a call. Send us a text. You can also, we posted it up on our Facebook page, too. At Cat Country 981, what's the best or maybe the worst thing about your birth order?
1: Mm-hmm.
0: And I know we had some texts too this morning.
1: Yeah, Gary from Wareham just texted in and he says, I'm the middle child of three. The worst part is you can't get away with anything since the older child has already done it. And the best part is the youngest child, you can't bribe to take the blame.
0: Very true.
1: Yep.
0: There you go. So give us a call. Send us a text. That's what we're asking you today. And I know for the oldest, you know, a lot of times we feel like the more responsibility we were kind of the guinea pigs, you know, with the first kid. It's like, ooh, you know, and they're kind of like, oh, my gosh, what's going on with this? And they're very attentive. And, you know, so we got all that, which is good as the oldest, don't you think?
1: Sure.
0: Yeah.
1: Yeah. We also got to taste test all the foods first.
0: Right.
1: So we could make recommendations to the siblings. Like, don't fall for that vegetable.
0: Yeah,
1: thing.
0: Yeah.
1: So
0: watch out for the meatloaf.
1: Oh, right. That, too.
0: Just to let them know.
1: They still say that in your house.
0: Right. Yeah, well, in my house, they say, just watch out for her in the kitchen.
1: Right.
0: Although, I have to give myself props. I will tell you this right now.
1: What?
0: I made some steak last night. I did it in the air fryer, and it came out pretty good.
1: Really?
0: I have to say.
1: Wow.
0: Yeah, Mike's like, oh, not bad.
1: Okay.
0: And I redeemed myself with the salmon as well, because I still had more of that frozen salmon, but this time I cooked it correctly.
1: Yes,
0: with the skin
1: side
0: down. I couldn't tell when I first popped it in, because I thought it was all the
1: sauce. Makes a world of difference, doesn't it?
0: Mm. Well, it made some difference. It was better, more
1: That's
0: edible.
1: A small world of difference.
0: Yeah, it wasn't. It didn't look like the picture on the box.
1: Never
0: but
1: does.
0: That's okay.
1: Yeah.
0: But it came out. I said, oh, look at this. So I had a little surf and turf on me last night. Yeah,
1: uh-huh.
0: It was good. I had a little rice, and I redeemed myself.
1: Good job.
0: I have to say. Mike's like, oh, thank you so much.
1: Uh-huh.
0: This is good.
1: Awesome.
0: Yeah, I actually got a compliment in the kitchen.
1: Nice work.
0: 401-224-1285. Feel free to give us a call. Send us a text. What was the best and worst thing about your birth order? Cat Country Mornings.
2: 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It's Courtney and Brendan in the morning. 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
1: Doing all right in most spots right now. Seeing some increasing volume, though, on 195 westbound approaching the Washington Bridge. You're still okay at the state line, though. Not a bad ride into Providence, all in all. 95 northbound coming in nicely. Up by Thurber's Avenue to 195, still moving 55, 60 miles an hour. Leaving Providence on 95 northbound. Good up until just before 295 in North Attleboro. From there, you slow down to about 30 miles an hour. Back to normal by the time you get to the Mansfield rest area. But then further up on 95 northbound after 495, you've got some delays starting by Route 140 up in the Mansfield-Foxborough area. And this is because of a crash in the breakdown lane on 95 northbound up by Route 1 in Sharon. 495 is good in both directions. 95 southbound coming into Providence. That's a nice ride. Still moving 55 miles an hour down by Branch Avenue to 146. On 146, there are no delays. The 610 is looking good. Route 4 is a nice ride. 295 good in both directions. And you're fine on routes 4 and 2, headed down to 138. Newport and Jamestown bridges are fine there. On 140 northbound, things are stalling out after Stevens Street, getting on to 24. 24 northbound's got some minor slowdowns after Padelford Street in Berkeley. It's about a 40-mile-an-hour ride through that construction zone on 24 northbound, up to 44 in Rainham. Next slowdown on route 24 northbound happens up by Harrison Boulevard. It's about 40 miles an hour from there up to 93. That's traffic. I'm Brendan Sharp.
0: 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So we do have a mix of sun and clouds for today. High of 85, clear, low 65 for tonight. Slight chance of an isolated shower or two tomorrow, but mostly sunny otherwise with a high of 84. It looks like sunshine all the way through the weekend. Right now we have 72 in Middletown, 69 in Seekonk, 68 in Providence, here at Southern New England's Country.

0: Cat Country 98.1. We are Southern New England's country, and thanks so much for hanging with us. It's Courtney and Brendan in the morning. Happy Wednesday. It's 6:58, and we want to know the best or the worst thing about your birth order. Maybe you're the oldest, the youngest, or perhaps the middle. And if you are the middle, guess what? Today is your day to shine and celebrate. It's National Middle Child Day to acknowledge those children who often feel sandwiched in.
1: Right.
0: You know, they're kind of sandwiched in between their older and younger siblings, and this is a day to recognize their unique independence, diplomatic nature, and resilience. Mm. Diplomatic nature, I guess that's pretty cool because, you know, you're trying to balance all of the things going on.
1: I can't comprehend anything that has the word diplomatic in it. I have no idea, like, how to apply that. I don't know what it is with that word.
0: You're like, I don't know.
1: Like, outside of my vocabulary for some reason.
0: You're just like, no, it doesn't work for me.
1: Yeah.
0: No. So, but as the oldest, sometimes, did you have to babysit and kind of keep them from, like, fighting with each other?
1: You know, never. Isn't
0: really?
1: That strange?
0: Oh.
1: Yeah.
0: How'd that happen?
1: I don't know. My mom kept hiring babysitters till I was like 16. It was a little bit silly.
0: Interesting, but you weren't that. You were only 2.5 years older than the middle child.
1: Yeah. So if I was 16, my middle sister would have been like 13, 14, and the youngest would have been 11.
0: Okay.
1: Mm-hmm.
0: Yeah, because I was going to say I had a bigger span, I would say, between me and my brother and sister are about a year and a half apart.
1: Uh-huh.
0: But I'm almost 9 years older than my sister, so about 7.5 years older
1: than
0: my
1: brother. So you were like the de facto babysitter for the other two.
0: Yeah, so I had more of a span than you did.
1: Uh-huh.
0: Maybe that's why you didn't have to babysit.
1: Or maybe because she knew I couldn't apply the word diplomatic to anything. So how was I supposed to be fair when it comes to babysitting?
0: Kid, he might not be very diplomatic when babysitting, so forget it.
1: Oh, what's that mean? Could be that.
0: It could be that.
1: But we used to have babysitters till I was like in high school, which is
0: really?
1: So weird. Yeah.
0: But really, was it a babysitter for you or really just for them?
1: No, I think it was for me too.
0: Really?
1: Very strange, right?
0: Because usually babysitters, I remember back in the day, I think I was babysitting people, you know, at 13, 14, I don't know.
1: Yeah.
0: Something like that. It was young.
1: I know. It was weird when the babysitter would come over and be like, how's seventh grade? I'm like, you tell me. He'll be there next year.
0: Oh my gosh.
1: No, it wasn't that bad.
0: It wasn't that bad.
1: It wasn't that bad. Almost.
0: Almost. That's funny, though.
1: Yeah. It does seem a little strange.
0: Or somebody from your class came to visit.
1: Right, exactly.
0: Did you do the homework assignment? Yeah, exchanging notes.
1: I was once asked to tutor a kid. Like, I'm not, like, book smart or anything. I just looked it, I guess.
0: You are book smart. That's the thing.
1: No, not really.
0: Well,
1: like, not when it comes to applied concepts like math.
0: Or diplomatic things.
1: Yeah, exactly. I mean, music, pop culture stuff, great.
0: Yeah.
1: But like, actually hitting the books, I was terrible at this. But I must have looked the part because I remember at some point a lady had approached me. I don't know if it was like at the neighborhood store or something. Oh, no, she was one of the bus drivers.
0: Oh, okay.
1: She was like a substitute bus driver. And she pulled me aside on the bus just as she was dropping me off. And she said, hey, any chance you'd like be able to like give my son some extra help on the side?
0: Oh.
1: With some math. And I looked at her. I said, who's your son? And she told me. And he was like in my grade, in my class. And I had to nope out of that one.
0: It's really?
1: Like, yeah, no, not the guy.
0: You didn't want to be a tutor?
1: No.
0: Well, that could have really set you on a course.
1: Yeah, except I was getting an F in math. There was no way I was going to help him.
0: Oh, no. You're like, but could he tutor me?
1: Yeah, exactly.
0: He's getting a C? Okay.
1: This would have been a two wrongs definitely don't make a right situation.
0: But you looked the part, I guess.
1: I guess so.
0: Oh, my gosh.
1: I'll thank the babysitter for that.
0: Oh, no. So 401-224-1285. We've had some text coming in on this, too.
1: Yeah, you can chime in on the text line. 199 just texted in and says, as the second oldest of six, I couldn't convince my mother as a boy that I'm not the dishwasher. My older sister was upset because she had to be the babysitter all the time.
0: Oh, yeah. Certain roles in the family.
1: Of course.
0: Just like you looked the part for certain things, other people looked the part.
1: Yeah, the trash taker-outer in our household.
0: You know. Oh, my God. Yeah, exactly. Exactly.
1: That was my responsibility.
0: You look the part for certain things.
1: Yeah.
0: Anne Marie on Facebook says, I'm the middle of two boys. They spoiled me just a little. Wouldn't change a thing. Yeah, that's true. When you're the one spoiled.
1: Yeah.
0: Lori's talking about being the baby. And then another Lori said, I'm the firstborn of four, a free spirit. Lori from Fairhaven. Awesome.
1: Nice.
0: And Jennifer says, no one to share with, both good and not so good as an only child. Yeah, that's very true. So it's interesting. It shapes us, too, our birth order. It's just, but with the middle folks, you know, you always hear about that. Is like, oh, I feel like in the middle of the oldest and the youngest, and they're trying to kind of work things out. And maybe sometimes they're looking for that attention, especially when there's a lot of kids and you're having to be like, you know, there's five, six, seven kids in the house. You're trying to stand out.
1: Clowns to the left of you, jokers to the right.
0: Yes, exactly.
1: Stuck in the middle with you.
0: So 401-224-1285, that's what we're talking about today. 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
3: 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Now, Cat Country traffic.
1: Pretty much a speed limit ride into Providence from every direction right now. You've got a little bit of company on the Washington Bridge, 195 westbound, coming into the city. But all in all, not bad. Everywhere's looking pretty good. Further up on 95 northbound, though, just before 295 in North Attleboro, you've got some minor slowdowns as you make your way up towards Toner Boulevard and the Mansfield Rest Area. Still have a crash being worked on. It's in the breakdown lane, 95 northbound, up by Route 1 in Sharon. You've got about a 40-mile-an-hour ride starting at Route 140 in the Mansfield and Foxborough areas. 495 is good in both directions. On 24 northbound, you've got minor slowdowns after Padelford Street in Berkeley, up to 44 in Rainham. Then some running room. Next delay happens up after Harrison Boulevard on your way up to 93. 140 is looking good from New Bedford to East Taunton. Right around Stephen Street is where you'll start to see some brake lights there. 195 eastbound, you've got a good ride out to Wareham. That's traffic. I'm Brendan Sharp.

0: to put the microphones
1: on. Yeah, that helps. It's the button on the left.
0: I was trying to get the information because Taylor Swift, I believe, she's going to be inducted along with Lyle Lovett into the Nashville Songwriters Hall of Fame. Congratulations.
1: Oh, that's wonderful.
0: Yeah, to Tay-Tay. I knew it. I knew you. It is 7:10 on your Wednesday. It's Courtney and Brendan in the morning. We're talking about birth order today. And today, of course, is Middle Child Day. Mm-hmm. Love that. Very cute. And I don't know when Oldest Child Day is, but we're going to have to get that in the calendar for us.
1: I'll find out a day after it happens.
0: Exactly. And we wanted to know, what is the best or perhaps the worst thing about your birth order? You can share that regardless of if you're in the middle or not. But the middles can especially chime in today.
1: Sure.
0: We did put this up on our Facebook page at CatCountry981. And Tina says, I'm a middle child. I'm the cream in the Oreo cookie. And I'm also a Libra, so I try to keep things in balance. That's very good.
1: The cream in the Oreo cookie? I guess that's one way to
0: phrase it. You know, that's one way to look at it, right? And Cheryl says she's the only. And then when there's medical issues in the family, it's hard to be in two places. Yeah, that's got to be very tough when your parents get older or there's older family members. And you don't have any siblings. You're the only one.
1: Exactly.
0: That's got to be really tough on you to try to, because, you know, you always think about that with siblings, that you kind of lean on them, like, hey, can you help mom and dad? Or, hey, can you go see grandma? Or, you know, all of these things. And that is one great thing about siblings, is they can help each other out.
1: Yeah, definitely. 401-224-1285 is our number. You can call us. You can also text us and tell us about your experience as a middle child, or maybe as the older brother or sister to a younger child. And, you know, what your experience was growing up. Was there favoritism? What was going on there? Chief from Charlestown is chiming in on the text line this morning. He says, morning, all. I'm the oldest of 15.
0: What?
1: Well, he's from Alaska. You know, there's not much to do up there. But he says, some were adopted, he says. But being the oldest, no one messed with me. And I just watched the chaos ensue on a daily basis.
0: And just kind of walk away when you need to.
1: Exactly.
0: Just be like, I got to go. 15? Can you imagine?
1: No.
0: Oh, my gosh.
1: Where do you even buy a new school bus?
0: That's like a whole team. Yeah. Right? It's like, come on, round up, get in the,
1: Exactly.
0: Wow, that's amazing.
1: Wow.
0: So, you know, you think about it, the oldest, you know, maybe more responsibility. We were the guinea pigs. Mm-hmm. You know, they tried stuff out on us, and maybe they were a little more hovering over us because we were the first. By the time you get to the third, fourth, or fifth, you're just kind of like, all right, let them do their thing.
1: Exactly.
0: They'll be all right.
1: And I've got two kids. My grocery bill is already crazy. I can't imagine with 15.
0: Oh, my goodness gracious. And then they say with the youngest, you know, they get more relaxed parents because by that point, they're just kind of like, yeah, do what you want to do.
1: Whatever.
0: So, right. More freedom. But I guess the drawback of being the baby is that they feel like they're always considered as the baby. Mm. You know, when other people look at them, like, ah, you're the youngest.
1: Yeah, the baby.
0: And it's kind of dismissive, you know. And I'm sure I can see where, you know, when you're 55 years old and you're the baby, you get sick of being talked about as the baby. You don't know. You're the youngest.
1: Well, you always look younger than the other ones.
0: Exactly. So 401-224-1285. Feel free to give us a call. Let us know your birth order and some of the good things or the not so good things about it in your estimation. We're going to go back to the phones. We have Linda in Pawtucket. Good morning.
2: So I'm the youngest. I have two older brothers, and they're 6 and 7 years older than me. And I always say that I was the only one that was planned because my first brother was born 10 months after my parents got married. And 11 months later, there came my other brother. And then my mother discovered birth control. So I always say they were the mistake. However, my middle brother, interesting you should bring this up, is he swears he had a different childhood than my older brother and me.
0: Really?
2: His childhood was completely different because he was not treated the same. He didn't get the same thing to the point where years later, I swore, I don't know what, we were having a conversation, and I said, I never learned how to ride a bike. And he said, well, why not? You had a bike. I said, I never had a bike. He said, yes, you did, because I remember you had one, and our older brother had one, and I did not. And I said, come on, Mom and Dad would never do that. So I called my mother, and I'm like, Mom, is it true that I had a bike? And she's like, oh, yeah. I said, why don't I remember this? And she says, well, because I got tired of cleaning around it, and you never used it, so I threw it out. I'm like, okay.
0: No.
2: So my middle brother was right. Maybe he's on to something.
0: Maybe.
2: He was surprised. I don't know, right?
0: I guess she should have given that bike to him.
2: I think so, right?
1: All I know is somebody should have cleaned the garage.
0: Yeah. There seemed to be some kind of issue with
1: then
0: that.
1: Then you would have found your bike.
0: Something went to the vortex of the garage and never came back.
1: Yeah.
2: he might be on to something about his childhood.
0: Oh, boy. I guess he was very observant. Yes, he was. Oh, my goodness. It's funny what we remember and what we don't remember, right?
2: Oh, yeah, for sure.
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1: Nice ride. Pretty much everywhere right now. We're looking good in Providence, heading into the city, no matter which direction you're coming from. You've got a speed limit ride, 195 westbound, 95 southbound, 95 northbound, 610 inbound, and 146. All doing great, coming right into downtown Providence at the speed limit. 295 northbound and southbound, that's a good ride as well. Not seeing any delays heading down to Route 4 and towards the beaches. Route 138 on the westbound side, good getting over the Jamestown Bridge as well. Just a bumpy ride there from that ongoing road work. 95 northbound leaving Providence. You've got minor delays by 295 from there up to 495. And we still have a crash showing up on the map on 95 northbound up by Route 1 in Sharon. It's in the breakdown lane, though, but it's causing some slowdowns up by Route 140 in the Mansfield and Foxborough areas. 495 is good in both directions. On 24 northbound, you've got some slowdowns after Harrison Boulevard for that last few miles. Getting up to 93, it's about a 40-mile-an-hour ride there. 140 northbound also slow at Stephen Street in East Taunton, getting through the construction zone. 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
0: 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So it's looking awesome for today. And actually, the sunshine seems like it's going to stick with us all the way through the weekend. Sunny skies, high 85 today, low 65 tonight. Slight chance of an isolated shower or two tomorrow, but otherwise mostly sunny with a high of 84. Right now we have 71 in New Bedford, 67 in Japatchet, 69 in Providence, here at Southern New England's Country.

0: Cat Country 98.1, Courtney and Brandon in the morning. We've got lots of giveaways, including tickets for Government Mule coming to MGM Music Hall at Fenway on December 31st. We're getting you ready for New Year's Eve. We also have passes for Jacob Hackworth. He's going to be here before you know it. Moonshine Alley, August 25th. We're going to play a little Fact or Fiction in just a couple. Right now it is 7:30 on your Wednesday.
1: Yeah, we're talking about siblings this morning because it's National Middle Siblings Day. Mm-hmm. Finally, they get their due, and yes, today's the day. And we're taking calls and texts at 401-224-1285, not just from the middles, but from the older siblings and the younger siblings as well, and sometimes the only children, too.
0: Yeah.
1: We want to hear about your experiences this morning. 760 on the text line says, "Hi, I'm the youngest girl of three here with two older brothers. My middle brother and I fought hard all the time, every day. It was brutal, but now he's my favorite brother. Just don't tell the oldest. He's hilarious, creative, and talented, and the best uncle to my daughter."
0: Isn't that funny? Sometimes it's the back and forth, but then you become really close in the end, which is awesome. It's so different as adults, but when you're kids, you're scrapping it out for all sorts of stuff. The attention of the parents, or, oh, this wasn't fair, you got this, and I didn't get that, and all of those kind of things. But when you get older, you can see past that, which is nice.
1: Exactly.
0: Yeah, which is really cool.
1: Unless they stole your records when they were younger, in which case that's a wound we're not going to open up today.
0: Did that happen in your house?
1: It may have.
0: Oh, no.
1: Yeah. That, or I'm just getting to the point where I've forgotten which records I actually owned.
0: You're blaming them.
1: I'm thinking, hey, that one's missing, and she must have taken it.
0: Oh, my gosh.
1: Yeah.
0: And you're like, oh, I bet you it was them.
1: And the more I think about it, it's like, maybe I didn't own that record.
0: Yeah, right.
1: I might have had the CD instead.
0: Maybe you had a grudge, and it's not even,
1: exactly.
0: You shouldn't even have that grudge.
1: No.
0: We got to purge you of that today.
1: We need to do something with me, that's for sure.
0: So 401-224-1285, we're going to go back to the phones, and good morning. Hi, Richard. We can tell by your background noise. I know you now. I can hear it before I even hear your voice.
1: Yeah, we recognize just the breeze.
0: Yeah, the breeze in the background.
2: And that's the funny thing. The windows are all closed and whatnot.
0: That's funny. I don't know. Whatever that is, I always know it's you.
1: It's a crappy phone is what it is.
2: It's $4.95.
0: We'll blame it on that.
1: Yeah.
0: So, yeah, what's your birth order?
2: I'm the oldest.
0: You're the oldest. All right.
2: I would have thought you'd think that I'll get one to go.
0: You know, I think everybody's the oldest. I don't know. I think everybody's like me, the oldest.
2: Well, there's a large age gap between me and my siblings, so the worst thing about it was I was the babysitter.
0: Oh, yes. Oh. I feel you on that. Yep. Got to keep them in line.
1: Mm-hmm.
0: Babysit them all the time. Yep.
2: And, I mean, my youngest sister is 15 years younger than me. I was bottle feeding, changing diapers, and all that fun stuff.
0: Well, you know what? It was good training for when you're a parent. It was boot camp.
3: 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It's Courtney and Brandon in the morning. Now, Cat Country traffic.
1: Still a nice ride pretty much everywhere. 195 east and westbound. Things are looking good on the south coast all the way out to Wareham on the eastbound side of 195. You're moving along at the speed limit. 140 northbound from New Bedford up to East Taunton. That's a good ride as well. Just a minor slowdowns through the construction zone, getting onto Route 24. Once you're on 24 northbound, you've got pockets up by Harrison Boulevard. That's it. 495, both directions are fine. 195 eastbound is good. And on the westbound side, approaching the Washington Bridge, you've got no trouble there at the state line. Things are fine moving into Providence. 95 northbound, also good. Leaving the city on 95 northbound, you've got some minor slowdowns just before 295 in North Attleboro. It's heavier up by Route 140 in the Mansfield and Foxboro areas. And then we still have that crash in the breakdown lane on 95 northbound up by Route 1 in Sharon. That's been there for quite some time. And yeah, those delays, they are creeping back now. It's about a 40-mile-an-hour ride starting in North Attleboro up to Sharon this morning, so you may need some extra time there. 95 southbound coming into Providence, you're good. 146, the 610, and Route 37 are all moving along nicely. 95 northbound coming into the city. No delays up by Thurber's Avenue to 195. Just a little bit sluggish outside of our Cat Country studios, probably doing about 40 miles an hour or so. 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
1: Oh, boy, oh, boy. More money.
2: More money.
1: You're over there. You already bought your tickets, didn't you?
2: I used the new lottery app that they have in Massachusetts. Yeah.
1: Excuse me.
2: Saved me a trip to the store.
1: Nice.
2: When I realized, like, last night, it's like, oh, I got to buy a ticket.
1: So convenient.
2: I know.
1: I love it. 7:41 on your Wednesday, and we're talking about Powerball. Mm-hmm. Up to $1 billion.
2: Yes, it. Oh, that's nice. You put your finger up to your lip like Dr. Evil.
1: It's $1 billion.
2: The resemblance is uncanny. How do you mention that?
1: Yeah, funny. So, yeah, it jumped up to $1 billion yesterday. Next drawing will be tonight, and it's the game's eighth largest jackpot in history. And again, I know people think I'm crazy, but I would not want to win $1 billion.
2: You're crazy.
1: I just wouldn't. It's too much. I think that it's, you know, for someone to go from, well, you know, a lot less than that all the way to $1 billion, it's like, I think that's too much.
2: Think of the good you could do with that much money, though.
1: But I think that would be if people coming, your life would be done because it's just people coming at you.
2: Oh,
1: you'd
2: yeah.
1: have to move.
2: Uh-huh.
1: You'd have to just leave, pick up and go.
2: The way you've described your house, I think you'd want to move.
1: Oh,
2: well, you've
1: I
2: got
1: like
2: $1 billion.
1: Shack.
2: But you could keep that and move somewhere
1: but
2: else.
1: But yeah, if I had $1 billion,
2: right.
1: I mean, you know, please.
2: Finally get that upstairs bathroom we've been talking about.
1: You couldn't believe it. You were incredulous. What? You don't have a bathroom in your bedroom?
2: You know what? You got $1 billion. Go anywhere you want.
1: All right. I won't poo-poo it if anybody else wins it, but yeah. I'm not playing because I think that's just too much.
2: Well, you can't win if you don't play. They're turning off the flock cameras in New Bedford. New Bedford Police Chief Jason Thody said Tuesday the department's temporarily suspending its flock camera system after an audit resulted in internal investigations and an officer being placed on paid administrative leave. He said our responsibility is to ensure that any technology used by the department supports public safety while protecting the members of the community that we serve. New Bedford Police spokesperson Holly Huntoon declined to name the officer on leave, but she said the officer was placed on restrictive desk duty on August 1st, at which time their access to department systems and databases was restricted. The officer was then put on leave on Monday. According to the New Bedford Light, the announcement comes one day after the news outlet inquired about allegations that a patrol officer used the system to track their ex.
1: Oh, my gosh.
2: Yeah, using the camera system to see where the X is going and what they're doing. The department started using the license plate reader technology in 2024. But for now, they're turning off the flock cameras, not just in New Bedford. Lots of other cities now being aware of what they can be used for and, you know, the problems that could arise.
1: So. Oh, my gosh. Yeah, that's the thing. Right now, it seems to be trending that people are just shutting them down and they're saying, forget it. They're not renewing contracts.
2: And now that they're in the news more, I'm noticing them more when I'm driving around.
1: Yeah.
2: It's like I'm almost looking for them.
1: It's funny because I wouldn't pay attention before. It'd be like, oh, a camera here or there. But now it's like, oh, they're everywhere.
2: Exactly.
1: Oh, my gosh.
2: Like old McDonald had a flock farm.
1: Oh, my gosh.
2: You're a flock. They're a flock.
1: E-I-E-I-O.
2: Everywhere a flock.
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2: Getting a bit of increased volume now on 95 southbound coming into Providence. Slow going starting at 126 Smithfield Avenue down to 146. A couple miles there. It's about a 25-mile-an-hour ride on 146. We're seeing some delays now after Branch Avenue. 610 inbound is all right. No problems on Route 37. 95 on the northbound side. You're moving along 95. nicely, about 40 miles an hour up past Thurber's Avenue to 195. Getting to that point, though, it's not bad. 195 on the westbound side, gummed up at the Washington Bridge. Still okay at the state line, though. 195 eastbound is good all along the south coast to Wareham with no trouble. 140 north on Stephen Street up in East Taunton. That's where you have delays through that construction zone getting onto 24. And on 24 northbound, we'll call it pockets, up by Harrison Boulevard. From there up to 93, you're moving about 30 miles an hour. 495 northbound and southbound looking good. On 95 northbound, leaving Providence, you still have slowdowns up by 295 as you make your way up towards the 495 interchange. Crash that we had up by Route 1 in Sharon has finally cleared out of the way. 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
1: 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So we do have sunshine for today. Little clouds out there. High of 85 this afternoon. Clear, low 65 for tonight. Tomorrow, mostly sunny with a high of 85, but we do have a slight chance of isolated showers, a few of them in the afternoon. Right now we have 69 in Fall River, 69 in Smithfield, 70 in Providence here at Southern New England's Country. And it's time for a giveaway. We're going to play Fact or Fiction. We give you three statements, two are true, one not so much. Identify the false statement to win passes to see Jacob Hackworth. He's coming to Moonshine Alley in Providence on August 25th. 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

0: statements are true. One of them is a bunch of bunk. Win valuable prizes with Courtney and Brendan right now. We're playing Fact or Fiction.
1: Hi, good morning, Cat Country. Who's this?
2: Hi, this is Grace.
1: Oh, Grace. Good morning. Where are you calling from?
2: Providence.
1: Awesome. And have you won in the last 30 days?
2: I have not.
1: All right, Grace. We're going to keep our fingers crossed for you. We're playing in Fact or Fiction. Bren's going to give you three statements. Two are true, one not so much. You want to identify the false statement to win passes to see Jacob Hackworth, okay?
2: Okay.
3: All right, Grace. Put your thinking cap on. Here we go. Statement number one. Jacob Hackworth delivered packages for Amazon, DJed on a party boat in Nashville, and also worked on the railroad all the live long day, but quit to move back home for a girlfriend, but she broke up with him 3 days later. Statement number two. The first song he remembers singing as a little boy is Sir Mix-a-Lot's Baby Got Back. Statement number three. Jacob Hackworth bought his first guitar at age 20 and learned to play using lessons on YouTube. Which statement is false?
2: I hope it's the first one.
3: The first
2: statement? I hope that didn't happen to him.
1: Oh, the first one?
3: First one's actually true.
1: Yes.
3: It's a true statement.
2: Oh.
3: Yes.
1: Thank you for playing, Grace. We appreciate you, but you can play next time, okay?
2: Thank you.
1: Bye-bye. Good morning, Cat Country. Who's this?
4: This is Mike from Warwick.
1: Awesome, Mike. Have you won in the last 30 days?
4: No, never, actually.
1: Okay. We're gonna hope for you on this one. We've got Fact or Fiction, three statements. Two are true. One is false. We want you to identify the false one, okay?
4: All right. I'll do my best.
1: All right.
3: Here we go. Statement number one. Jacob Hackworth delivered packages for Amazon, DJed on a party boat in Nashville, and also worked on the railroad all the live long day, but he quit to move home for a girlfriend. She broke up with him just 3 days later. That's statement number one. Statement number two. The first song he remembers singing as a little boy is Sir Mix-a-Lot's Baby Got Back. And statement number three. Jacob bought his first guitar at age 20 and learned to play using lessons on YouTube. Which statement is false?
4: Statement two.
3: Statement two is false.
1: It's you a great song, but no, he didn't sing that as a kid.
3: The one he remembers singing is actually One Voice by Billy Gilman.
1: Oh, wow.
3: Yeah.
1: That's awesome.
3: Uh-huh.
1: Oh, my gosh. Mike, you are so good. You knew all the facts about Jacob Hackworth. You're going to see him.
4: Thank you guys so much.
1: You're so welcome. He's coming to Moonshine Alley in Providence on August 25th. Everyone else can go to catcountry.com, but yeah.
3: Good
1: fantastic.
3: Job.
1: Fantastic.
3: Yes.
4: Awesome. Thank you guys. Cat Country's the best.
1: Oh! Thank you.
3: Love that. Courtney and Brendan
0: mornings. This is WCTK and WCTK HD1, New Bedford, Fall River, Warwick, Providence. Now, Cat Country traffic.
3: Got a nice ride coming into Providence with just some minor slowdowns up by Thurber's Avenue. If you're on 95 northbound, going 40 miles an hour from there up towards 195. 195 eastbound and westbound, both sides of the Washington Bridge backed up now. On 195 westbound, the state line is where you start to see brake lights as you make your way into the capital city. 95 southbound coming into the city, it's George Street where things get sluggish. From there down to 146, that's a few miles where you're going, about 20, maybe 30 miles an hour. 146 on the southbound side down to 20 miles an hour after Branch Avenue. The 610 inbound is still looking good. 295 northbound and southbound, not a bad ride. 95 northbound leaving Providence. You've got some delays up by 295 in North Attleboro. Moving about 50 miles an hour up past the Mansfield rest area all the way up into Sharon this morning. 495 both directions doing fine. 140 northbound stalling out at Stephen Street through the construction zone. And on 24 northbound, it's about a 40 to 50 mile an hour ride from Brockton all the way up to 93. We had an earlier crash on 93 right there by Route 24. Looks like they've cleared that out of the way, but you still have some residual delays. 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
2: Pretty girl, I

0: Country 98.1. Courtney and Brendan in the morning. It is coming up on 8:09 on your Wednesday, and we're talking about the best or the worst thing about your birth order. It is National Middle Child Day. I guess it's the unofficial holiday to celebrate middle children who sometimes feel sandwiched between their older and younger siblings, and it recognizes their unique independence, diplomatic nature, and resilience. How about that? So, you know, give them some more attention, the middles, which is, you know, what we're doing today, and also acknowledging the olders, the youngers, and the solos, you know?
1: Of course.
0: Maybe if you're an only child, there's some highlights, some pros and some cons to that as well.
1: Uh-huh. Mm-hmm. And if you're a party of two, there's some pros and cons to that as well.
0: A party of two.
1: Bethany from Rehoboth on the text line this morning at 401-224-1285. She says, I'm the baby of two, and I like to think I'm the favorite.
0: That's the other thing we're hearing about. Oh, this one's the favorite, or that one's the favorite, or hey, don't tell anybody, but so-and-so is my favorite. Yeah.
1: Uh-huh. Exactly. I think I'm the favorite between myself and my sisters.
0: Really?
1: Mm-hmm.
0: Okay.
1: Yep, I think my youngest sister, who you know, would also agree with this. In fact, for Christmas, she got me a T-shirt. It says favorite son on it.
0: Really?
1: Yeah, which she just wanted me to open
0: but
1: in front of my parents.
0: Favorite.
1: Yeah, oh, definitely.
0: Not just favorite son.
1: I still wear the shirt, never mind the fact that I'm the only son.
0: Yes, exactly. Yeah. Uh-huh. Exactly. We did put this up on our Facebook page, at CatCountry981, and Jenny said, had to get stuck with doing all the chores and babysitting. I was the oldest. That is true.
1: Yep.
0: The oldest kind of gets certain things. That's the funny thing, because the youngest are always like, yeah, but you get to do this, this, and this. And then, you know, the oldest says to the youngest, but you got spoiled, and you got this, and this, you know? So everybody, there's a lot of finger pointing.
1: Yeah, as the oldest, I can say we definitely got to do things first, but we also paid the price in other ways.
0: Right, yeah. Well, because we're, you know, the first, they're practicing on us the first, you know? Sometimes they're stricter on the first,
1: right,
0: too.
1: Right, they're trying to see how much hard labor they can get out of a kid. So they know how much to apply to the second
0: to the
1: and third.
0: Yeah. Exactly. Oh, my goodness. So that's what we're talking about today. Oh, Rick said third of eight with his birthday 4 days away from Christmas. Gifts were split between birthday and Christmas, but 4 days away from Christmas?
1: Oh, my goodness.
0: That many kids in the house? Oh, my goodness.
1: How did you even know they were split? Did they rewrap them using the birthday paper? Or what?
0: And I can't believe it with Chief, one of 15?
1: Yeah.
0: Wow.
1: He said some were adopted, but still, it's a big family.
0: That's a lot of kids.
1: Mm-hmm.
0: Wow.
1: Up
0: that's
1: there
0: amazing.
1: In Alaska. That's
0: yeah.
1: Where he's from.
0: That's amazing. That's a whole team. Mm-hmm. Yeah.
1: It
0: get a lot done.
1: Well, it's like a whole village, never mind a team.
0: And back in the day, a lot of, you know, you had a lot of kids. They were working the farm or they were doing the chores and stuff like that. But 15, wow.
1: I can't even imagine.
0: I can't. The parents are just losing track. Like, wait a minute. Who's coming up to me now?
1: Right.
0: Which one are you? So that's what we're talking about today. The best and the worst thing about your birth order. 401-224-1285. What do you think your siblings would say about being the middle or the youngest? Anything good?
1: There's got to be some benefits for them. I think. I just think them outnumbering me 2-1. I think they would find to be the biggest benefit.
0: Yes,
1: there.
0: That is true. Two girls to one boy.
1: Exactly.
0: So there was a lot of finger pointing in your direction.
1: Of course.
0: He did it.
1: Mm-hmm.
0: Go talk to him.
1: Always me.
0: Wow.
1: Every single time.
0: Because they would back each other up.
1: Yeah, right. Sinister. It was sinister.
0: Sinister.
1: Yep.
0: It was wicked smart. That's what it was.
1: Yeah.
0: So give us a call, send us a text. That's what we're talking about today. And no matter when you were born, tell us the best or the worst thing about your birth order. It is National Middle Child Day. And we're going to go back to the phones. Good morning, Cat Country.
2: Hi, guys. It's Susie.
0: Good morning, Susie.
2: I'm the baby of the family. I'm 47. They still call me the baby.
0: Oh, does that annoy you?
2: But at the same time, I remember my childhood, and I got away with a lot of stuff that I did.
1: Oh, you rebel, you.
0: Oh, Susie got away with it. So she's like, you know what? That's all right. Keep thinking of me as the baby.
2: My middle sister, when my mom asked, I was always saying, it was her that did it.
0: Gosh. Teflon Susie, nothing stuck.
2: It was nice to be the youngest.
0: Exactly. You looked cute and just said, it couldn't possibly be me.
1: That's right.
2: So my middle sister was always with the fault of everything.
0: Oh my gosh. She was the one in trouble. She's like, but Susie did it. They're like, no.
2: She was, mommy, who was not me? And I was, it was not me, mommy. Okay,
0: Oh, Susie, I can tell you probably still get away with some
1: things. Yeah, you cut that down. I'm convinced.
2: Yeah, my older sister is 65, so I'm the baby.
0: Oh, wow.
1: That's quite a spread.
0: That is. Yep, exactly. Oh, my
1: years.
0: Gosh. So
2: it's a big spread, but it was a funny spread.
0: And you reaped the benefits. I do believe you did.
2: Oh, yeah. Hey, guys. Have a wonderful day.
0: You too, Susie. We appreciate you. Thanks for checking in.
1: Yeah, thanks.
2: Okay, bye.
1: Bye.
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6: It is brought to you by Staples, and we've got a nice ride on 195 east and westbound along the south coast. You've got delays on 195 westbound at the state line when you're coming into Providence this morning, and 195 eastbound over the Providence River Bridge is also sluggish getting over towards the Washington. 95 northbound coming in through Warwick and Cranston. It's a speed limit ride up to Route 10. After that, you're moving about 40 miles an hour up past Thurber's Avenue to 195 and right into the city center. Leaving Providence, it's about the same until you get into Pawtucket. From there, you've got a little bit of running room, and then back down to about 45, maybe 50 miles an hour between 295 and 495. 495 is good in both directions. 95 southbound coming into Providence. You've got brake lights starting at Smithfield Avenue down towards 146, and on 146, it's Branch Avenue where things slow down. The 610 inbound is still looking good. No problems on Route 37 or Route 4 headed down to South County. 295 northbound and southbound. That's a good ride as well. 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
7: 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So we do have a mix of sun and clouds for today. Nice stretch of weather, though. High of 85 this afternoon, low 65 tonight. Tomorrow, mostly sunny with a high of 84. We could see a slight chance of an isolated shower or two. And right now, we've got 68 in Attleboro, 72 in Westerly, 71 in Providence here at Southern New England's Country.

0: Cat Country 98.1, Courtney and Brendan in the morning. We still have your passes for Government Mule coming to MGM Music Hall at Fenway. A little southern rock for you, a bluesy band. I love that. And they're going to be actually playing on New Year's Eve, so we're getting you ready for the holiday season.
1: Yeah.
0: Oh, it's going to be here before you know it.
1: Government's
0: you know?
1: Getting involved with everything now, huh? The Mule.
0: It is 8:28 on your Wednesday.
1: We're talking about middle siblings, giving them their props today. It's a National Middle Siblings Day, which means anybody you know who's a middle sibling will be chiming about it on Facebook later on.
0: Yes, we're going to hear
1: whole
0: about
1: feed,
0: it.
1: Of course. But you can chime in right now at 401-224-1285. Give us a call or send us a text. Tell us your experiences if you're a middle child or maybe you thought maybe your parents were playing favorites with some of your brothers and sisters over you, or maybe you were the favorite. We'd love to hear about that as well. 043 on the text line says, my older brother and sister were mean to me. They told me I was adopted.
0: Oh, boy. Yeah. I think that was a thing. I remember seeing that on some TV show, like a sitcom or something, that kids would say that. They'd make up stuff.
1: Yeah, my parents told me I was born with a tail. I'm still trying to figure that one out.
0: Yeah. Was that like some kind of joke?
1: Another topic for another time.
0: Oh,
1: Courtney.
0: I guess. Friends, like, we only got so much time in
1: the show. Exactly. 794 says, I have custody of my granddaughter, which now makes my youngest a middle child. He's unique and as independent as we've described.
0: Oh, interesting. Yeah. You know, there's all kinds of families out there, you know?
1: Absolutely. I mentioned my favorite son t-shirt that my sister got me for Christmas that I love because it's super soft, but also because I'm the favorite son. I'm the only son.
0: The only
1: but, 748 on the text line. It's Danielle says, I got my dad a leash for the dog one year for Father's Day. It said, out for a walk with my favorite son. My two older brothers did not appreciate it.
0: Oh, boy. See, this is how you can get them good now
1: exactly.
0: As an adult. Like, look what I got, Mom and Dad.
1: Right.
0: There's still that back and forth, don't you think, sometimes?
1: Of course.
0: With, like, what'd you get for the present? And all, like, oh, what'd you get for them? Or how much did you spend? And all these things.
1: I try and keep it fair. Usually, if I'm going to splurge on something for one of my parents, I will invite my sisters to chip in.
0: Yes.
1: Because they know I have great gift ideas most of the time. So.
0: There you go. Yeah. Well,
1: plus, I don't want to pay full price.
0: You're not saying they're better than theirs, your ideas.
1: My gifts, oh, they always are.
0: Oh!
1: Yes.
0: Friend, I was not trying to get you in trouble.
1: I'll warn them up front. Yeah. Here's what I'm thinking of
0: and
1: getting.
0: And it's going to be amazing. So
1: exactly.
0: If you want to jump in on it, I'll add your name to the card. Throw me some bucks.
1: That's right. If you're not in, you're out.
0: You don't want to be out because this is going to be a good one.
1: Exactly.
0: My parents are going to love us for this.
1: That's how I roll.
0: Yeah. We do try to do that sometimes for our parents, too.
1: Trying to one-up each other?
0: No. We try to chip in. Like, hey, you know, let's get these, you know, tickets for this or do that. We've done that some years where we're just like, hey, I think this would be fun, but, you know, let's just all chip in. And I think that's a good idea, too. But look at you. I got the best idea. If you want to get in on this.
1: Of course.
0: But is your name bigger on the card?
1: No, but I get to choose the wrapping paper.
0: Oh,
1: yeah, they supply their own cards to go with it. I don't do like a shared card.
0: You don't?
1: No, we'll each do separate cards.
0: Oh,
1: the
0: okay.
1: One
0: gift that's nice,
1: yeah.
0: Too. Okay. All right. I see how you roll. This is good.
1: Exactly.
0: And maybe I can ask you what you're getting them, and it'll give me a good idea from me and my siblings.
1: Oh, perfect. Yep. There you go. I'll set up an online gift guide or something.
0: I'll use this to my advantage. Yeah, exactly. So 401-224 online gift guide.
1: What?
0: I love it. Bren's choice.
1: I'm just looking to get a spiff of every click you make on the site.
0: Yeah, exactly.
1: And
0: you're
1: going to
0: work some kind of angle, whatever it is. Let me figure out what this is.
1: There's a money-making opportunity right there.
0: Exactly. Or you might be wrapping up some of those free things you get when you do the...
1: Oh, no. I'm not fulfilling the orders. We're drop shipping only.
0: Oh, my gosh. So what is the best or the worst thing about your birth order? It is National Middle Child Day, but everyone can chime in. But if you see a middle child out there today, wish them a little bit extra happiness today.
1: Exactly.
0: It's all about them. We did talk to Willie earlier, and he's an only child, and he said, you know what? I love it. More stuff for himself. But I also discussed a little something with Willie, too. Hi, Willie.
2: How's your day going, guys?
0: Pretty good. It was good to see you at Dave's the other day. I think I forgot to tell Bren that. I meant
1: you
0: to
1: saw
0: say,
1: Willie at Dave's?
2: Oh, yeah. We went shopping together.
0: Yep.
1: Wow.
0: He pulled into the parking lot, and I said, I think that's Willie. Oh, my gosh. So I came up to him. I said, hi, Willie. It's Courtney. And he was like, oh, my gosh.
1: Amazing.
0: Yeah. That was awesome. It was good to see you.
2: You're a fine-looking lady.
0: Oh, thank you. And a fine-looking man. Look at you. I said, oh, that's Willie.
1: I'll let you two be alone now.
3: 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Let's hear what you have to say. Talk to Courtney and Brendan now. call 401-224-1285. 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
1: Got ourselves an okay ride today coming into Providence. Still doing about 40 miles an hour from Thurber's Avenue up to 195. And it's a slow go on 195 westbound approaching the Washington Bridge. You've got delays which start back at the state line. Also slow going on 195 eastbound at the Providence River Bridge trying to get over towards the Washington. 95 southbound has delays at Smithfield Avenue down to 146. That's where things are heaviest. On 146, it's Branch Avenue where you'll see some brake lights. No problems on the 610 or Route 37. You've got a nice ride on Route 4 headed down to South County. Over on the South Coast, 195 east and westbound is good. 140 northbound at Stevens Street through the construction zone down to about 30 miles an hour there, as you should be. 24 northbound gives you some running room up through Brockton. Delays after Belmont Street, you're moving about 40 miles an hour from there up to 93. But we have a crash which has the right lane blocked on 93 northbound right there at Route 24. So we may see some slowdowns there shortly. This just happened very recently. 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

0: bringing you the latest news in the world of country music. It's the Nashville Update.
1: Well, the dirt is being dished among members and former members of the band Perry. The band Perry, which recently announced a new music project, saying, here we are, we're back. It's a big comeback after a number of years. And this came just after one of the band's members, Reed Perry, decided to leave the band a few months ago. Ran that story when it happened. But now Neil Perry, the other brother formerly with the band Perry, is speaking out about what's going on.
2: He's got stuff to say.
1: He absolutely does. He's been doing interviews. He's got his own new music project coming out as well. But he's no longer with the band Perry. It used to be a family band with Kimberly and her two brothers. Now it's Kimberly and Kimberly's husband. And it's like, so what happened with the two brothers exactly? Did they really just leave to pursue solo opportunities? Turns out maybe that was the only option that they had. Neil on Instagram last night posted, June 2024 took something from me, something I had spent my entire life building, a band, a business, a family, a name. My sister wanted her husband to become a member of the band, taking my brother's place. I made it equally clear that I was not okay with that, and by that,

0: time the situation had become about far more than the lineup. I had witnessed instability and broken trust that fundamentally changed my ability to move forward. He says, weeks later, I was terminated the day after my birthday. I never expected that my decision not to participate under those circumstances would mean losing my financial interest and access to the band's platforms, resources, and the audience that I spent my life helping build. He says, then I watched a story emerge that didn't resemble the one that I lived. He says, the anger became music, the grief became songs, the loss became freedom. That took the old life away, everything that happened there. But he's got new music coming out, and now I'm dying to hear it. He's got some stories to tell.
1: It's just so sad, though, because it's a family.
0: Yeah.
1: It's, you know, that's just a whole nother level of that. So I'm sure they all have different opinions on this. But
0: he said, she said, and then he said.
1: Yeah. Uh-huh. Oh, my gosh. So I guess we're going to be seeing more about this story unfolding because it just started.
0: It should become, like its own Netflix documentary or something.
1: Oh, boy.
0: It's crazy.
1: In happier country news, Sugarland fans, they're probably real excited for this. And my mother already texted me about this, too. I was like, she's right on it. Like, oh, I want to go to that show. Christian Bush and Jennifer Nettles have announced that they are returning to the road for the Ride or Die Tour this fall. They're celebrating 20 years since their Enjoy the Ride album. And it's the first show is going to be October 1st in St. Augustine, Florida. And it continues through November 21st, Grand Prairie in Texas. And of course, they're coming this way, which is awesome. November 12th, a Mohegan Sun. The presale is today at 10 a.m. General on sale this Friday. Sugarlandmusic.com for more information. And they also have like an RSVP. They have some cool stuff going on, so you might want to check out their website if you're interested in that. And a lot of people are.
0: I still get that mixed up with Thompson Square.
1: You do?
0: I do. Yeah, just the same way I get Lady A mixed up with Little Big Town.
1: Oh, you do?
0: Yeah.
1: Yeah, I remember you did that. You were like, yay, I'm going to go see. And you started listening to songs.
0: I went to see Lady A. I sat through the whole show and wondered why they didn't do Boondocks.
1: And you're like,
0: I remembered Boondocks isn't
1: wrong
0: their song.
1: Band. Yeah, sometimes there's a little confusion.
0: Right. You go see the Chicks, though. Hopefully you get Goodbye, Earl, Traveling Soldier, and some of their other songs. They are coming back around, and they have a new 20-year-old album in its anniversary edition form now. Taking the Long Way, the anniversary edition will be out October 2nd. It'll have three unreleased demos, two rare along with refreshed packaging and some other exclusives. And then they're out on the road as well. Just a week after that album drops, they're playing MGM Music Hall at Fenway. It's going to happen on October 9th.
1: Yeah, that's awesome. Yeah, and you can get those tickets for the Chicks for tonight, actually, with our buddy over there, Kevin Lawrence.
0: Oh, tonight Kevin has the tickets to give away.
1: And then tomorrow, and then tomorrow we have your passes. So that's fantastic.
0: Awesome.
1: Mm-hmm. So stick around for that.
0: Love it.
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0: Doing all right on 195 eastbound and westbound on the south coast. 140 in northbound has minor slowdowns after Stephen Street and East Taunton getting on to 24. You're right on 24. It has some running room up through Brockton and then some slowdowns up by Harrison Boulevard. From there up to 93, it's still going. Still have a crash on 93 right at Route 24, which has the right lane block. So that's partially the reason for those delays. 95 on the southbound side coming into Providence. It's Lonsdale Avenue down to 146 where things are sluggish. on 146. Brake lights closer to Admiral Street. The 610 is looking good. 95 northbound up from Warwick and Cranston. That's actually a pretty nice ride. Still going about 50 miles an hour past Thurber's Avenue to 195. And on Route 4, just some light volume down by Oak Hill Road, down to about 40 miles an hour there. Newport and Jamestown bridges are doing fine. That's traffic. I'm Brendan Sharp.
1: And we've got sunshine for today with a high of 85, low 65 for tonight. And tomorrow, we do have a chance of an isolated shower or two, but otherwise mostly sunny with a high of 84. We've got sunshine all the way through the weekend, too. Right now, 73 in Scituate, 74 in Dartmouth, 74 in Providence here at Southern New England's Country, where it's time to start up your commercial-free workday kickoff.

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0: It's been a while, but we're back at the diner. Bella Langley Beer here at Southern New England's Country.
1: Love what they've done with the place.
0: What are you ordering? Oh, my gosh. It totally does remind me of that.
1: Yeah.
0: Huh?
1: Do they have eggs over my hammy?
0: Mmm. There you go. Yeah. I want the Slim Slam, please.
1: Yeah, sure.
0: You can get that at Denny's. The Slim Slam.
1: The Slim Slam. Wait, that's the one with egg whites, isn't it? It's like not even the full on.
0: No, because it's the Slim Slam, baby.
1: Why not just go for the Grand Slam?
0: Because I was, you know, keeping my girlish figure.
1: Yeah, by going to Denny's. Nice.
0: It is 9:04 on your Wednesday. It is National Middle Child Day. We've been talking about the best or the worst thing about your birth order, regardless of when you were born. If mm-hmm. you're the oldest, the middle, the youngest, or maybe you're the youngest of lots.
1: Sure.
0: That happens too, and that's got to be a lot. Well, you get a lot of hand-me-downs.
1: Yeah, well, the pros and cons,
0: yeah,
1: I guess.
0: There's a lot of pros and cons.
1: Uh-huh. I mean, if you're the first one to receive the hand-me-downs, great. If you're like 12th in the lineage and you're still getting the...
0: They're like, well, I guess we can pass
1: stuff's
0: this
1: out
0: on.
1: Of style and probably worn.
0: Yeah, exactly. Yeah. It's not... Yeah, it's got a few holes, but it's going to be all right.
1: Yeah, I'm just talking about the styling of things. So you may have the shoulder pads when shoulder pads are out. You know,
0: gosh.
1: Things like that.
0: 401-224-1285
1: is our number. You can give us a call, send us a text, tell us about pros and cons of being the middle child, or if you're the baby or the oldest, we'll hear from you as well. 738 on the text line says, I was the baby for 8 years. Then my little sister came along making me a middle child, but I have to say, I like being the middle child, but I miss being the baby still.
0: Oh, mm-hmm. Yeah. That is, you know, I forgot about that perspective because I'm the oldest and you're the oldest too.
1: Yeah.
0: We know how it is to have, you know, a couple more siblings after us. But yeah, if you're the baby and then all of a sudden you're not the baby anymore.
1: Right.
0: You're the middle. That's interesting.
1: Uh-huh. Or like when your parents, like the kids move out, parents get a dog. And mm-hmm. then they're doting on the dog until
0: right.
1: they get grandkids. And
0: right.
1: then you just feel like crap. 989 says, I'm a twin. We always got the this is for both of you.
0: Oh, yeah.
1: Birthday gifts. Mm-hmm. Having joint custody of an article of clothing or a toy. That was rough.
0: Oh, that is rough. Yeah. Uh-huh. I want to wear that. No. Yeah. It's a lot of fights, I'm sure. Oh, my gosh.
1: Here's some gloves.
0: Forgot about that. Yeah.
1: Everybody gets a glove.
0: The twins.
1: Yeah.
0: So 401-224-1285. We're talking birth order today and the best or the worst thing about it. It's National Middle Child Day.
1: Yeah.
0: Oh, there you go. Going to go back to the phones. We have Vanessa calling from Attleboro. What's your birth order?
2: I'm the oldest, and my situation looks a little bit different than most. There's 9 years between me and my brother. It's just me and him, and we didn't fight over toys, have sibling rivalry, or have similar interests due to his autism diagnosis. And he's nonverbal, and I've seen how hard it is on my parents, and was still to this day. So I've learned to be patient.
0: Right, right.
2: And I also work with kids, too, so that goes and applies to other situations in life.
0: Right. I was going to say, you work with children, too, on the spectrum.
2: And I'm also the oldest grandchild out of four and the only granddaughter. So I've been grateful to have the most memories with my grandparents, just the oldest for 9 years. So I had the most time with them. And
0: that's true, yeah.
2: They took me everywhere, vacations, cruises, you name it.
0: Right.
1: True.
0: Yeah.
1: Mm.
0: That is special.
2: So now my grandfather is 85 years old and is a great grandfather of two.
0: Oh, nice.
1: That's nice.
0: That's really cool. That's awesome.
1: Uh-huh.
0: You know, that's a very special family, and there are some challenges, but making some concessions for things, but also a lot of love there.
2: Yep. And if I wasn't the oldest, I probably wouldn't have had kids by now, or, you know, I wouldn't have the relationship with my grandparents, and they wouldn't have the relationship with my kids, too.
0: Mm-hmm. Mm-hmm. Exactly. So that's really special. Oh, very nice, Vanessa.

0: Cat Country 98.1, the latest from Jelly Roll. Hands up. It's Courtney and Brendan in the morning. And I love this little story. Pawtucket, the community rallied around the firefighters to help with their air conditioning issues. I mean, they're out there in the hot, the cold, the rainy, the snowy, like every condition out there. The least that we could do is to help them out and make sure they're comfortable in the firehouses.
1: Well, you would think so.
0: And
1: firefighters at Pawtucket Station 3 are certainly grateful because their station's dorm room's air conditioning stopped working just a few weeks ago.
0: Yeah.
1: And so they made their request to the city to have it replaced, but they were denied in writing. The city told them, sorry, we're not going to purchase air conditioning for you, which really shocked them. So,
0: which is shocking. And I guess they were offered something that wouldn't work for their room as well. So it was kind of a tricky situation. And this is why I love social media. There's only a few reasons.
1: But it's good for a few things every
0: exactly.
1: now and then. But they posted on their Facebook page looking for a large window AC unit. And they mentioned that the city provides AC units for other departments, including the police and City Hall, for example. But if anyone has a working unit they no longer need, would be willing to donate, it would be appreciated. And, of course, dozens of people commented to help with donations and installations of working or new air conditioners. At that point.
0: That's so nice.
1: So they're good. They're keeping it cool now.
0: Yeah, which is really awesome. And I guess a former chief also chimed in, too, and then they ended up getting air conditioners from another station.
1: Exactly.
0: But, you know, everybody rallying around. But, especially some of these folks, I mean, they go out in everything that they have to deal with. So at least to have a little comfort in the firehouse.
1: Exactly.
0: Yeah.
1: It's not too much to ask for.
0: Right, exactly. So I'm just glad for social media for that, to be able to get it out and get it done quickly.
1: Right.
0: Get those ACs.
1: Exactly.
0: Love that. Oh, my gosh. It is 9:16. You know what else I love?
1: What's that?
0: Giving away stuff.
1: Oh, here we go.
0: We've got more passes for Government Mule. They're coming to MGM Music Hall at Fenway on December 31st. Yes, we are getting you ready for New Year's Eve.
1: Let's go.
0: Love that, too. 401-224-1285. Caller number 9 is going on us to see Government Mule in Boston on December 31st. Good luck. Here's Morgan Wallen, Cat Country.

0: Faith Hill, this Kiss here at Southern New England's Country. It's Courtney and Brendan in the morning. It is 9:26, and you know we are a Cat Country morning show on a mission. We've teamed up with the Rinaldi brothers, and we absolutely love this. We love to see a full community calendar around here. You can come to our calendar, catcountry.com, and fill it up with whatever's going on in your world, a big charity event, something for the community.
1: Sure.
0: We want to hear about that. And also, if you're kind of at a loss for things to do, what do you want to do? I don't know. What do you want to do? You know how couples do that.
1: Right.
0: Please come to our website. We've got some great things going on. Like this. This is actually happening today. Caught my eye. Cisco Brewers, New Bedford. They're having a big old celebration here. The Big Brothers and Big Sisters of Eastern Massachusetts, Cape Cod, and the Island. You can join them for an evening of connection, community, and live music. That's awesome. Special performers, too.
1: Yeah, And absolutely. Coming up this weekend, Horner Millwork over in Somerset having their third annual car show. It's multiple prize categories. Music, raffles, trophies, food trucks, and a whole bunch more. You can get the info on their Facebook page, and you can get there by heading over to catcountry.com. 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
0: That's really cool. And, you know, when I look through everything, there's a lot of, yes, car shows.
1: Mm-hmm.
0: There's a lot of craft shows. There's all sorts of things that people would be interested in.
1: Yes.
0: And, you know, and sometimes there was going out nights, you know, like family fun nights, stuff like that.
1: Mm-hmm.
0: So a lot of things to get to know what's happening in our community. And you can support some great causes, too.
1: Of course.
0: Yeah. It's the Cat Country Morning Show on a Mission with the Rinaldi Brothers. 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

0: Candy Chesney here at Southern New England's Country. Courtney and Brendan in the morning, 9:43 on your Wednesday. And I just want to say congratulations to Ronnie. I meant to say that a little bit ago. He picked up those passes for Government Mule.
1: Yeah.
0: And that's going to be awesome. He's all set for New Year's Eve. There you go.
1: Isn't
0: the pressure's
1: great
0: off.
1: To know the plans are made?
0: Love that.
1: You can refuse all other invites
0: yes.
1: at this point.
0: You can say, you know what? I'm already all set
1: yeah.
0: for New Year's Eve. Absolutely. And I just really want to mention a happy birthday to my dad.
1: Oh, very cool.
0: Yes. Big birthday out there for today. And you know what? I have that American Greetings like we talked about online, so you can do the smash ups and stuff.
1: You know, I keep forgetting that I bought the subscription for that.
0: Yeah, don't forget. I've been sending those out left and right. My mom got Lainey Wilson. One of my friends got Lainey too as her birthday. I said, oh, Lainey Wilson, she's going over there. And then I sent to my dad the one that you sent me of Martin Short, which
1: I think
0: is awesome.
1: That's a funny one.
0: That was really, really good. So mm-hmm. yeah, it's a great idea.
1: I used it back in May, and here we are August.
0: Yeah.
1: And plenty of birthday opportunities have come and gone.
0: Right.
1: And I just forget that I even have it.
0: So it's like, and I forget which email I used and stuff, so I put it in, and then it's like, oh, you have to start a subscription. I said, I thought I had one, so I did my other email, and I said, oh, I do have one.
1: They're good at taking your money and yeah. then not reminding you that you paid for this.
0: Right, it's like, oh, I almost signed up again, and
1: yeah.
0: I was like, wait a minute, I think I've already signed up once, so, but that's fun, too. So, yeah, but I think this is, it's going to be a beautiful day out there,
1: mm-hmm.
0: and today's the kickoff for Washington County Fair, of course.
1: Excellent.
0: Very exciting times,
1: yep.
0: you know, and we're going to get down there tomorrow.
1: Right, so mm-hmm. People who are involved with the Washington Fair, if you're listening right now, mm-hmm. get the place ready. Courtney's coming tomorrow.
0: Get yourselves ready.
1: Get yeah. gussied up.
0: You know. Oh, here she comes, the tornado.
1: Yeah. Oh, boy.
0: Have a great day, everyone.
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I'm Grady Walker, and thanks for spending your day with us here at Southern New England's Country Station. 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

Country 98.1. Mostly clear skies throughout the day today with a high near 85. Dropping down to the mid-60s tonight with similar conditions throughout the day tomorrow.

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The Red Sox are taking on the Blue Jays tonight in Game 3 of the series on the road. 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

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Mostly clear skies throughout the day today with a high near 85. Dropping down to the mid-60s tonight with similar conditions throughout the day tomorrow.

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Cat Country 98.1. I'm Grady Walker, and up next is Greg Bedard taking you through the afternoon. But first, here's Cole Swindell with She Had Me at Heads Carolina.

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Cat Country 98.1. As a follow-up to the Rhode Island blood emergency, the Rhode Island Blood Center has opened its first Massachusetts donor site in Swansea. The new center gives southeastern Massachusetts donor another place to help while still supporting the regional blood supply and hospitals that depend on it. And with blood still needed, this is one of those small trip, big impact situations, the kind where sitting in a chair for just a little while can matter a lot more than most of the errands that we run in a week. Plus, you might get a little bit of juice in the meantime there, too. Hey, I'm feeling woozy. Can I have a cookie? Here's your boozy.

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Sunshine today, highs in the mid-80s, mostly clear overnight tonight, lows in the mid-60s. And for tomorrow, looking at a slight chance of showers in the early afternoon, mostly sunny otherwise, highs reaching the mid-80s. It's Alexandra Kay for your Wednesday afternoon, straight for the heart.

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Sugarland is coming to Mohegan Sun Arena on Thursday, November 12th, and we want to give you a chance to see the show. 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Here's Morgan Wallen. I got better.

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For your chance to win a pair of tickets to see Chris Jansen perform live at Indian Ranch on Sunday, August 30th, all you got to do, text the word Jansen. That's J-A-N-S-O-N to 401-224-1285. Good luck. It's Ella Langley with Choosing Texas.

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Cat Country, 98.1. Looking at sunshine today, highs in the mid-80s, mostly clear overnight tonight, lows in the mid-60s. And for tomorrow, slight chance of showers in the early afternoon, otherwise mostly sunny, highs remain in the mid-80s. Your Wednesday afternoon moving along with Luke Combs, back in the saddle.

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Cat Country, 98.1. Mostly clear overnight tonight. Lows in the mid-60s. Slight chance of showers tomorrow afternoon and the early afternoon. Mostly sunny. Otherwise, though, highs in the mid-80s. And looking ahead to Friday, chance of showers in the late afternoon. Otherwise sunny. Highs remain in the mid-80s. It's Bailey Zimmerman. Here's Chevy Silverado.

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Cat Country 98.1, waking up weekdays with Courtney and Brandon in the morning, and Southern New England's country all day long. Kevin Lawrence is up next. He's going to get you home, and he's also got your chance to win a pair of tickets to see the Chicks when they come to the MGM Music Hall at Fenway on October 9th. If you miss your chance to win, you can buy them online this Thursday. That's tomorrow at 10 a.m. Kevin Lawrence is going to have your chance to win coming up next. It's Ella Langley and Morgan Wallen. I Can't Love You Anymore.

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12: Well, partly cloudy for the remainder of the afternoon with a chance of showers and thunderstorms late tonight. Tomorrow looks a bit unsettled with some showers and thunderstorms during the midday. Otherwise, mostly cloudy for Thursday with a high of 83. We're at 84 right now in Providence at Southern New England's country.

years ago, if you walked outside, the things were just a little bit dimmer, not as bright. There was a partial solar eclipse here in North America earlier this afternoon. It happened between 1 and 2 in the...

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1: Tomorrow morning on the show, we have more chances for you to see the Chicks. 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
0: Oh, that's awesome. Check out the morning show starting just before 6 a.m.

Cat Country 98.1, the afternoon commute home underway. Starting to see some congestion here in Providence. We're backed up on 95 north from Elmwood Avenue up to the Thurber's Avenue curve. 95 south, pockets of heavy volume from Smithfield Ave down to Rhode Island Hospital. 195 east and west already jammed up getting onto the Washington Bridge.

0: Hey there, I'm Cody Johnson, and this is my song, Horseback.
1: 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Hotter than the red on a cattle brand. Cause she's a gold digger with a quick trigger. A cast iron skillet swinging lid flipper. Now he's a double wide on the county line. Sipping on a six-pack of Lone Star Light. She did him dirty, took him to the cleaners.

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11: We're back. Here comes more of Southern New England. Country. Starting.

Cat Country 98.1. The Red Sox continuing their road series with the Toronto Blue Jays tonight. First pitch happens at 7:07. Here's Chris Young and Kane Brown. It's Famous Friends.

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Cat Country 98.1. Have you heard about this? A baby girl was born on the side of the highway on I-95 in Attleboro yesterday afternoon. A couple was on their way to the hospital Tuesday evening when first responders were called to I-95 North around 5:10 p.m. for a reported childbirth. By the time they arrived, the father had already delivered their daughter on the side of the highway. On a

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10: 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Chance of rain showers later on tonight. Maybe even a thunderstorm as well in the overnight with lows in the mid-60s. Chance of showers and thunderstorms tomorrow afternoon. Otherwise, a mostly cloudy Thursday with temps in the low 80s. 80s right now. 84 in Fall River. It is 85 here in Providence at Southern New England's country.

Cat Country 98.1. We're closing in on quitting time. If you're leaving work, seeing traffic delays right now on Route 4 northbound. The backup starts just north of Wickford Junction and extends up through East Greenwich. I-95 north in Cranston bogged down near Route 10. Moving into Providence, 95 south, pockets of heavy volume from Smithfield Ave down to 195. 610 connector inbound completely jammed. 195 east plugged up onto the Washington Bridge. The westbound side backing up from the Seekonk East Providence line over to the Broadway exit.

Cat Country 98.1, bringing on music from Zach John King, who's coming to the Washington County Fair this weekend. He'll be on the main stage on Sunday night starting at 6 p.m.

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We're minutes away from your drive at 5. And if you're heading home right now, seeing traffic delays on Route 4 northbound through East Greenwich, heading up to I-95 in Warwick, 95 north in Cranston, also bogged down near Route 37 into Providence, 95 south, pockets of heavy volume from Smithfield Ave down to Rhode Island Hospital, 195 east and west jammed, getting onto the Washington Bridge.

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Country 98.1. You're on the drive at 5 and time to win. I've got concert tickets to give away. Sugarland is coming to the Mohegan Sun Arena on Thursday, November 12th, and I want to send you there to see it. I'm looking for caller 9 right now. My number, 401-224-12.

0: Cat Country 98.1, and congrats to Ashley Gentise. She was caller number 9 and scored herself a pair of tickets to see Sugarland at the Mohegan Sun Arena coming up on Thursday, November 12th. Congrats, Ashley.
1: Thank you.

Cat Country 98.1, you're on the drive at 5. And traffic heavy in Fall River on Route 24 North. We're bogged down from the South Coast Marketplace up to Brayton Avenue and then on to 195. Route 4 northbound tangled up through East Greenwich up to I-95 in Warwick. 95 north in Cranston, very slow from Route 10 up to 195 here in Providence. 95 south, pockets of heavy volume from Smithfield Ave down to Rhode Island Hospital. 610 connector inbound is jammed. 195 east and west, a slow go getting onto the Washington Bridge.

Cat Country 98.1. Chance of rain showers later on tonight. We could even see a thunderstorm during the overnight hours. Tomorrow looks mostly cloudy for Thursday with a threat of a thunderstorm around 5 o'clock tomorrow afternoon. Right now, 84 in Providence at Cat Country. Another

Cat Country 98.1. The Red Sox looking for a win tonight after losing five straight games in a row. They'll be continuing their road series with the Blue Jays tonight. First pitch just after 7 o'clock.

Country 98.1. Country singer Chris Jansen coming to Indian Ranch up in Webster, Mass for a live show on Sunday afternoon, August 30th. You want to go for free? 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

0: Cat Country, 98.1 on the downside of 6 p.m. It's Kevin Lawrence cranking out more of Southern New England's country. Here's Chris Jansen. It's Me and a Beer.
1: Prettiest girl I'd ever seen. Look at her, man, look at me.

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1: Tomorrow morning on the show, we have more chances for you to see the Chicks. 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
0: Oh, that's awesome. Check out the morning show starting just before 6 a.m.

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Look out later tonight. A chance of a rain shower, maybe even a thunderstorm during the overnight with a low around 65. Chance of showers and thunderstorms late afternoon tomorrow. Otherwise, a mostly cloudy Thursday and a high of 83. Right now, 82 in Providence at Cat Country 98.1.

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The Washington County Fair officially kicking off earlier this afternoon down in Richmond, Rhode Island. 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

Cat Country 98.1. Andy Shaw on deck after 7 p.m. He'll take over the microphone and play more of Southern New England's country as we move into a Wednesday night. Here's Kane Brown now.

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Cat Country 98.1. Another hot Southern New England day out there today, folks. You're listening to Southern New England's Country After Hours. I'm your man, Andy Shaw. That was Kelsey Ballerini, Hole in the Bottle. We're keeping the good country music coming to your stereo. Up next, we've got Ain't a Bad Life, Thomas Rhett, and Jordan Davis. Didn't

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Cat Country 98.1. The Red Sox been a little hit or miss over the last five games. They're playing game three of a four-game away series against the Blue Jays. First pitch on tonight's game was about 15 minutes ago.

At Country 98.1, partly cloudy skies tonight with a low in the mid-60s, just what you're used to. Tomorrow, a slight chance of showers and thunderstorms later in the afternoon after 2 p.m. Before that, though, should be mostly sunny skies with a high in the mid-80s.

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